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5: I won't

0: It's Backstage Country. We got Ella Langley hanging out all week long. It's so fun catching up and talking about, you know, so many things that are happening in your world right now. Earlier, we had mentioned TikTok and, like, the old videos that are coming up. Yep. But you are all over TikTok, my girl. Like, you on in so many different ways. And there is one thing that everybody wanted me to ask you about. You know, you never know what you can believe when you see it on the internet. But there is a video circulating of you seemingly acknowledging a sign out in the crowd with a little wink. God.
1: Yeah, okay.
0: Was that an acknowledgement?
1: I'm excited to talk about
0: this. Let's hear it. Hit me.
1: We played a show last night, and I was talking about it. And let me tell you, the next day he texted me that video. He said, not the sweetest thing I've seen. And I was like, okay, hear me out. This might not be believable to you, which he knows me, so I'm kind of a jokester.
0: Yeah.
1: You know, I tend to live on the dark side of humor. Mm-hmm. So whenever I answered that, I was just like answering it as myself, not like as Ella Langley, you know, like I was just kind of answering the joke. And yeah. I was like, you know, like obviously it's a very dramatic wink. And then right when it happened, I just saw all the phones up there and I'm like, oh my God, that's
0: going to be out
1: of context and I'm going to get ripped a new one. And I texted, I was like, hey, look, I would see that as playful and endearing, personally. And I saw lots of women on there say, I would say that about their husbands. I would say that about my husband. So I was like, see?
0: Mm-hmm.
1: It's not that bad.
2: Don't go anywhere. More Backstage Country is next with Ella Langley.
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0: It's Backstage Country. I'm Elena. Ella Langley is your host this week, and we're getting to talk about some of the new songs. Let's talk about another one of the songs, Be Her, which you just recently released, and everybody's already obsessed with it. And like you were saying, you're dancing to it. We are all dancing to it, and it's just freeing and fun.
1: It's just nuts.
0: Yeah.
1: Well, because it's funny, because I wrote it with, Hardy's a redneck, Smith Onquist is a redneck, Jordan, he has redneck tendencies to him, but, this is a good example, and I've been saying this a lot. Ronnie Millsap was a big inspiration for this record.
0: Mm.
1: And when Ronnie Millsap came out, everyone was like, this ain't country. Well, it's because it's new. They hadn't heard it before. And if you played Ronnie Millsap for anyone who was just introduced to country yesterday, and they say, what genre is this? They'd be like, classic country.
0: Mm-hmm.
1: To me, artists like that have given me, belief in myself to just explore and create and not put this box around everything where I'm feeling like I need to write this for this and do this and please this person. And all I'm doing is writing music that I love and being exactly who I am and
0: letting your creativity flow and do what you love.
1: It's like the easiest my job has ever been, if that makes any sense. I'm so exhausted. We do so many things all the time, but it's like as far as the writing the songs and just creating the music, it's like, I don't know, it feels like the most effortless it's ever been.
2: 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There's a whole lot more coming up with Ella Langley.
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0: compared to, you know, today. I know we've talked a lot about how that goes through a lot of changes and mentally that can be difficult and stuff too, but because you're such a different person now, do you find ever that Ella Langley is kind of maybe a character a little bit at the same time as just you? You feel
1: I'm this way all the time. I've actually been this way my whole life. It's kind of annoying how consistent I am as a human being. Like, it really is annoying some days.
0: Yeah.
1: What is wrong? But I don't know. I just can't be another way.
0: Yeah.
1: That's why when I come do interviews or I'm on stage or whatever, I don't feel like this pressure to go put on a facade or act a certain way, because it's just who I am. It's literally who I am. And so many fans, when they meet me, they're like, wait, exactly. Like, you're kind of the same as I thought you were. I'm like, yep.
0: Uh-huh.
1: That's because I am. Like, it's not a facade. You know, this is not AI.
0: So anybody that knew you back when you were a kid, this is the same Ella today.
1: Everyone that knows me, they're like, yep, she still loses everything. It's very chaotic. So many things consistent about.
0: Well, I love consistency. So, you know, honestly, it's great. But you are showing a lot of consistency also through your career. And I'm just so happy to see all the success you're having.
2: Don't go anywhere. More Backstage Country is next with Ella Langley.
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0: What's going on, Backstage Country? This is Ella Langley, your host all week long with Elena.
4: It's so much fun. Are you ready to kick off a brand new hour?
0: It's time to tear it up with 60 minutes of your favorite country music. 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

0: Ella Langley is your host this week on Backstage Country. I'm Elena, and Ella, you have had a whirlwind year. We talked about how intense it's been for you. Are you finding success in being able to, you know, be with yourself and make sure you enjoy all the stuff that's happening to you?
1: Yeah, and I think it's something that you have to learn along the way,
0: yeah,
1: too. It's
0: hard.
1: Not just something, this job is not something where you just get into it and act like, no one that has ever, ever, ever done this job got into it and was like, I know what I'm doing. Hell no.
0: Right.
1: Not one person would say that.
0: That right
1: there.
0: They
1: know what they're doing.
0: Mm-hmm.
1: And so it's really just kind of about learning along the way and what works for you. And everyone's so different.
0: Yeah.
1: And the way that, I mean, what your social battery is different from mine and different from yours and different from yours. And mm-hmm. everyone's different that way.
0: Yeah.
1: And so kind of what works for you and trial and error, really. That's been my whole career.
2: What are your tells for when your social battery is at zero?
1: I start staring off into the distance.
2: Just disassociating.
1: I start,
2: I do the same thing.
1: I'm like, I have no more words, and I start being extra weird. I'm already really weird, so the extra is a lot. I think I just get really quiet.
2: I do the same thing.
1: Which is weird for me. But people are like, well, why haven't you not shut the f*** up this whole hour? What's creeping me out?
2: You know? That's how you know.
1: Yeah, my vocal coach and my team, they're like, can you please shut up? You know, I'm like, aha, I'm trying my very best.
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7: Lows level off around 55 tonight under mainly clear skies. Southeasterly winds 5 to 10 miles an hour. Tomorrow, high is 78. Partly cloudy skies tomorrow night. Slight chance for storms. Lows around 63. Currently, it's 66 degrees.
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8: Mainly clear overnight with lows around 55. Southeast winds at around 5 miles an hour. High of 78 Saturday. Mainly clear. Partly cloudy skies Saturday night. Slight chance for storms. 63. Right now, 64.
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4: Mainly clear overnight with lows around 55. Southeast winds at around 5 miles an hour. High of 78 Saturday. Mainly clear. Partly cloudy skies Saturday night. Slight chance for storms. 63. Right now, it's 63 degrees.
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She never liked him, she don't need him. Hell, she don't even know how to feed him. 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
6: Clear skies overnight with lows around 55. East winds at around 5 miles an hour. Lots of sunshine Saturday. High temperatures reach up to 79. Partly cloudy Saturday night. Lows around 62. Currently, it's 61 degrees.
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5: 55 overnight, under clear skies, easterly winds, 5 to 10 miles an hour. High is 79, Saturday, lots of sunshine. Lows around 62, Saturday night, partly cloudy skies. Right now, 61.
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2: Take me out to the ball. Okay, I'm not going to sing. But if going to a ball game with the kids this summer sounds awesome to you, now is the time to get your tickets. 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And of course, excellent seats in AmFam Field thanks to Sealant's Carpetland. But you better get your tickets. 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
5: 55 overnight, under clear skies, easterly winds, 5 to 10 miles an hour. High is 79, Saturday, lots of sunshine. Lows around 62, Saturday night, partly cloudy skies. Currently, it's 59 degrees.
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5: Highs level off around 79 today, under mainly sunny skies, southeasterly winds 8 to 15 miles an hour. Lows around 62 tonight. Chance for storms tomorrow, high of 83, cloudy skies. Currently, it's 57 degrees.
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3: In a pinch, man. 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Now he's a double wide on the county line. Sipping on a six pack of Lone Star Light. She did him dirty, took him to the

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5: Highs level off around 79 today under mainly sunny skies. Southeasterly winds 8 to 15 miles an hour. Lows around 62 tonight. Chance for storms tomorrow. High of 83. Cloudy skies. Currently, it's 57 degrees.
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13: Highs level off around 79 today, under mainly sunny skies, southeasterly winds 8 to 15 miles an hour. Lows around 62 tonight. Chance for storms tomorrow, high of 83, cloudy skies. Right now, 57.
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2: Fish with Friends, Country Courthouse, Jen. This is former co-workers' friends today. What are we looking at? You were talking about it off the air.
3: I was thinking that this could happen to us someday, so you better be on your best behavior.
2: Oh, boy. Okay, Brent's our plaintiff. Chrissy's our defendant. Brent, what is going on today with Country Courthouse?
4: Okay, I used to work with Chrissy around 3 years ago, okay?
2: Okay.
4: And we were so close work-wise. I mean, no dating, but we were almost like work spouses.
2: Wife. Just, that's what Jen's talking about because she wants to marry me. You don't hook up, but you're besties. Got it. Okay.
3: All right. Here we go.
4: Great friends at work, right? And
2: do you ever question for you real quick, Brent? Did you guys ever date or hook up while you were at work?
4: No, dude. She's married I am as well.
2: Okay. All right. So you guys are both married. So you didn't know. Yeah. People that are both married to other people never hook up with people at work. That's fair.
3: Well,
4: yeah,
3: I
4: agree on that, but no, we're both very happily married. Actually, we've hung out and played golf together, and four of us, and had a blast.
2: Okay, right? So you guys are friends. Do you you used to work together 3 years ago, but have you been friends and hung out since then?
4: But the thing is, here's what happened is.
2: Okay.
4: So I wanted to use her maybe for a reference, but I thought I didn't use her for a reference then. Okay, when I left that job, right?
2: Okay.
4: But then I went to another job, and then I wrote her down as a reference. Okay.
2: Okay.
4: And I was really upset because she gave me a really bad reference. And I'm
2: Yeah.
3: I did not see that coming.
2: Okay.
4: And I couldn't believe it. I mean, we're friends. We, hang out I mean, what the heck?
2: Okay, so let me reset this real quick, Brent, if you don't mind, and let me see if I'm correct here, because we're going to talk to you, Chrissy, in just a second. Brent is our plaintiff. He is work wives or whatever with this woman named Chrissy, and they're both married to other people. They never hooked up. We think they never. Jen, are we sure they didn't hook up?
3: You need to let that go, babe.
2: Okay, well, you never know. And we'll see how Jen just called me babe. You see that, guys?
3: Okay.
2: Do you see that? Okay. Anyway,
4: work together. Wait, a man and a woman can work together without hooking up, By this logic, everybody would be hooking up in the office and multiplying.
2: Okay.
3: That's Fish's world, Brent.
2: I'm like, that sounds amazing. All right. Anyway, Brent, why should the jury vote for you today? Because Chrissy gave you a bad reference.
4: I'm going to keep this short because I know you like to keep it to 10 or 15 seconds. Yeah. All right. The question is, why would she say something so bad? And why wouldn't she tell me? Why wouldn't she say something before giving me that?
5: Oh, come on.
2: There she is. There's Chrissy getting ready. Chrissy, you are prime pumped and ready to go. We have heard from our plaintiff, Brent. Chrissy, the defendant, we are hearing from you, my friend, next.
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0: 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Country Courthouse Retrial.
1: Fish with Friends, Country Courthouse. Ah, the plaintiff is Brent. The defendant is Chrissy. And the drama is former work wife co-worker stuff, Jen? How do we see
2: it?
1: Go ahead.
2: Brent and Chrissy used to work together years ago, but still great friends, close friends. So Brent's out on the job market looking for a new position, puts Chrissy down as a reference, and she gave him a bad reference.
1: I can't wait to dig into this, Chrissy.
2: I know.
1: You. The question really, I mean, as we go into this and we set this up, I do want to point this out as well. Like, you guys have hung out Chrissy years since then as well, right? Like, your spouses, I guess you golfed or something?
3: We actually, Brent and his partner has come over for a family event. My husband and I consider Brent to be, and his wife to be very close friends.
2: Close friends.
1: Oh, okay. Okay. So Chrissy, what's going on? Why the bad reference?
3: It's cool to talk to you, Fish, but I can't even believe what makes him think that I even gave a bad reference?
2: Yeah.
1: That's okay. I mean, Brent, what makes you think that Chrissy
3: got a bad reference?
4: So that's really easy, because they asked for one work reference and one personal reference.
1: Okay. And so
4: I know it was you.
2: Okay.
1: Chrissy, he's positive it was you. Can we talk about
4: I know.
1: Why the bad reference?
3: It would have been nice to have gotten a heads up, Brent. Like, I just got this call while I was at work. I was really caught off guard, and I just had to be honest. And it's what I told them. It wasn't bad, but it's stuff that I've addressed with you while we were coworkers. I've talked to you.
1: Chrissy, you are so uncomfortable. I can almost taste it. I'm so sorry, but like, let me make this a little bit easier for you. You guys worked together, work spouses. He says, like, were you guys like buddies, work wise, work best friends or whatever?
4: Yes.
3: But I have to say, and Brent, you know, I've talked to you about this. Brent, the thing is, maybe this new move in a different career will be better and he'll be more motivated. But to be honest, he, and I didn't say this exactly to the recruiter, but he is, he does the bare minimum to below minimum.
4: Wait, what do you mean I do the bare minimum? What are you talking about?
3: Brent, I mean, you weren't very motivated. You were pretty lazy. And you know that our team members would get really frustrated. Other team members, I mean, this is not news. So I didn't say exactly that.
4: Hey, hold on. Obviously, I was doing well enough to keep the job, right? I mean, I left that job.
1: Okay, wait. Order in the court, Brent. Boyer door, appellate.
4: No,
1: hold on.
4: I kept the job.
1: No, but I'm sure you did, Brent. This isn't your time. Order in the court. Ordering the court arrest warrant.
2: Look, I'm sure you did.
1: Look, Chrissy, okay. So we're talking to Brent and Chrissy right now, but Chrissy, this is your time as the defendant. So you gave him a bad reference. What specific? Did you say he was gossipy? Did you say lazy?
3: Well, I mean, I will say you kept the job because a lot of us covered for you because you are a good guy and we all really liked you. But I said that you need to have some strict overseeing because you have focus issues. And I did say that.
1: Brent,
3: I mean,
1: are you there? Are you focused? Sorry.
2: It takes two people to gossip.
4: I have a little ADD here and there. Yes, that's true.
1: Okay.
3: And he did tend to gossip a lot, which, of course, is fun. I did say, hey, he's a fun coworker because he gets the lowdown on everybody's business, which is a little funny. But
1: Okay, stop. We're going to do this. 10 to 15 seconds. Why should the jury vote for you today?
3: Because, Fish, he never gave me notice. If he had just given me the heads up, then I would have just been honest with him. But
2: why
3: I was
2: would
3: really
2: he?
3: Taken off guard. Why would he? I guess he just assumed I would give a good...
2: Yeah.
3: I still didn't give a bad reference. I was just honest I was just honest,
1: Jen,
3: with this company to get the most out of value,
1: Chrissy,
3: out of him. But I couldn't lie.
1: Chrissy.
3: Brent, you know that.
1: Jen, order in.
2: No,
1: Jen,
2: I know what Fish is going to say.
1: Brent is right. Okay, Jen, what am I going to say?
2: That was funny, Brent. You're going to say, what if he would have given you a heads up?
1: Yeah, actually, that is what I was going to say. She's not wrong. What would you have said something to him, just yes or no, Chrissy, because we got to get moving here?
3: If he had given me the heads up, I would have just had a heart-to-heart with him and said, like, I can't.
1: All right, so who do you vote for?
3: About the issues he needs to work on.
1: Brent, don't you say anything, Brent. I can feel him. I hear him. And I heard you in the background.
2: He's a rule follower.
1: We need to go to deliberation. The jury, we need to hear from you guys right now. Who do you vote for? The plaintiff?
4: Wait, what about my argument?
1: You did one earlier. You did one. Order in the court, sir.
2: You went first, Brent.
1: Brent, you went first. Remember earlier?
4: Okay.
1: Who do you vote for, Brent?
4: She got 15 seconds.
1: Or Chrissy, Country Courthouse, defendant plaintiff. Deliberation begins right now.
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1: Fish with Friends Country Courthouse today with Brent and Chrissy. Things got a little bit heated. Brent's a little bit worked up. May have a right to be. He used to work with Chrissy. Thought they were buddies, work spouses. They've hung out. They've golfed since they worked together like many years ago. Left that gig. Didn't use Chrissy as a reference when he left the gig because he didn't want to make things awkward. Now he's going to another new gig. Uses Chrissy as a reference. And apparently she was like, well, I mean, he's a great guy, but he's kind of lazy and he gossips a lot. Brent did not end up getting the job. And he's a little bit upset with Chrissy. Like, why would you do that? Jen, is that a good way to set it up to
2: me? Yeah, that's perfect.
1: Okay.
2: Yeah.
1: I mean, the question really falls, who do you side with? Text and message via the app, get a hold of us. Brent is the plaintiff. Chrissy's the defendant. Fish with Friends. What do you think?
3: I'm totally with Chrissy. Okay. I'm team Chrissy all the way.
1: Why?
3: Yeah. Well, because he could have asked her about this reference and given her the opportunity to say, hey, you know, actually, I feel like for this job, my work history with you says maybe it's not a great match. You know, like,
2: she's not
3: being
2: wrong.
3: A friend doesn't mean she has to lie for him.
1: Order in the court. Sorry about this person.
2: No, she's right. Jen, I like that.
1: No, but Jen, you can't, like, side. We have to just let them say their piece.
2: Oh,
1: that's the
2: sorry.
1: Point. No, she's not. You know this. We've been doing this for years. All right. Well, thank you very much. That's a vote for Chrissy. You have a good day, okay?
3: Okay, you too. Bye.
1: Jen, how are the texts looking today with Country Courthouse?
2: First text, number one. If you value this person's friendship, you would have been helpful. So for
1: so
2: Brent,
1: you would have
2: obviously.
1: Lied? You would have lied? Is that what they're saying?
2: Or you would have not been malicious.
1: Malicious.
2: By not hurting them or by saying nothing, being neutral.
1: Oh, like hanging up. Psych. Call screener. Bye. Click. All right. Did you have one on the flip side of the coin?
2: Brent should win. She screwed him over. Oh, wait. That's the same side. Whoops. Sorry.
1: Oh, Jen. You have to get one for the other side, Jen.
2: I don't know. I'm trying to find one.
1: Oh, my good. Let me see the program.
2: Wait, here's one. She could have said anything else. Oh, wait, that's for him, too.
1: Oh, wait, Jen. Okay, we know where Jen sides today. Here's one for Chrissy. It says, oh, my God, I learned this back when I was in high school. Always check with someone, even if they're a friend, before you use them as a reference. That's a vote for Chrissy, Jen. See how easy that was?
2: Well, here's one more text for Chrissy.
1: Okay, one more for Chrissy. Go ahead.
2: You never lie for a reference.
1: I don't even know what that means.
2: That's a rule follower. She did the right thing. If you're a professional, you tell the truth.
1: Okay.
2: That was gossipy and lazy.
1: All right, well, we got to go to last call on this one. Fish with Friends, your last call for Country Courthouse. Who are you siding with?
4: Okay, let's be honest. The reason that you're having trouble finding people to side with Chrissy is that Brent is right.
1: Okay, why is Brent right?
4: You could even tell from listening to them together, like, they were good friends. This wasn't just, like, some random person. They hung out outside of work. Why would you do that to somebody?
1: Okay. All right. Your last call today for Country Courthouse. Thanks so much. I guess that's another vote for Brent. I'm trying to be impartial here, but you and Jen are not making it easy ordering the whole damn court. But thanks for the call.
4: No problem, Fish. And Jen, when aren't we right?
1: Oh, good Lord. That's what I mean. All right. Oh, look at Jen being manipulative with her weird moaning noises.
2: What?
1: I'm just saying you're making it awkward, but that's okay. I can fix this. Who do you side with? Our plaintiff is Brent. Our defendant is Chrissy. And somebody did text in earlier and say, I side with Jen. No, Jen is not one of the people.
2: I love it.
1: Okay. Brent is the plaintiff. Chrissy is the defendant. She's the one that gave the bad reference. Keep the votes coming. We're going to find out who won Country Courthouse in just a few.
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1: Fish with Friends, Country Courthouse deliberation is done. We're about to find out who won between Brent, our plaintiff, and Chrissy, our defendant. Now, Brent got a little bit worked up at the end, but the reality is this. Brent has a right to be a little bit worked up because Chrissy gave him a bad reference. And Brent, did you get the job?
2: No, I didn't. That's it. Yeah. That's just the thing.
1: Okay, so yeah. Brent did not get some job. He wrote Chrissy down as a reference. If you missed the party, Chrissy was his work wife. They were buddies. They're both married to other people. They've never hooked up, allegedly. And they golf together. They do the fun things. Okay, you did not hook up, Chrissy. Did you not hook up with Brent?
3: No, absolutely not.
4: I think we've been
3: not
4: over this a couple times already.
1: Well, I know, but I just want to point something out. Chrissy would not hook up with Brent because it sounds like Brent's a little bit of a gossip. So when he went for the reference, he gets a bad run from Chrissy because she's like, hey, you kind of gossip a little bit. You're a little lazy in the job, but I love you. You're still a great
2: Everybody gossip.
1: Brent, do you think you won Courthouse, Brent?
2: I think I did. I think so.
1: Okay, you think so? Now, what about you, Chrissy? Do you think you won, and if so, why?
3: I think I won because I was just being honest and I was caught off guard.
1: Okay.
3: I wasn't asked beforehand.
1: Okay. Then, so, Chrissy, that is a very good point that you made. It's not good enough to make it so you won. Actually, Brent won Country Courthouse today.
4: Ooh, bazinga.
2: Thank you. I knew it.
1: Chrissy, did you learn anything from the text and the calls that we just had a minute ago?
3: I did. I mean, in retrospect, and my husband did say this to me, why didn't I just say, hey, I'm heading into a meeting, or I have to call you back, or can we schedule this? Because in truth, I wouldn't just take a meeting out of the blue. I was so caught off guard. And Brent, I think that we do have a great friendship, and I do feel really bad.
4: Are you trying to say you're sorry?
1: Oh my
4: maybe,
1: God.
4: Chrissy?
3: I am very sorry because I don't want this to affect our friendship and with your wife and my husband and my family adores you and you've always been very genuine and reliable.
1: Okay, Brent,
3: and you're a good person.
1: Chrissy, it sounds like you're running for office, but that was a good apology. Brent, what do you think? You're going to say yes or no to that?
2: Yeah. I have to be honest. I was really upset and I didn't feel like talking to her for a while, but actually there was kind of a silver lining because I actually got a better job.
1: That's awesome. So really, you kind of, why are you doing Country Courthouse? You should be thanking Chrissy for the bad reference.
2: I
4: wouldn't go that far.
3: That's true.
1: Yeah.
2: I don't know, Bob. I mean, that is true, but it's that did work out.
1: Are you going to be able to move on? Are you going to be able to sit down with her and have drinks with her? We got to get moving. Sorry, dude.
2: Yeah, I think so. I think so. And I think this has been really helpful, actually, a great way of airing things out.
1: Rock and roll. I love it, man. Thanks, guys. Brent, thanks for signing up for Country Courthouse.
4: Chrissy, congrats on your new job.
1: Good luck to you, Chrissy.
2: Thank you.
1: Chrissy, don't tell anybody about our show unless you really like it, okay? Because clearly, if you don't like something, you're going to tell people. I'm just kidding.
3: I love your show. Thank you.
1: Thanks, guys.
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6: Fish with Friends. Oh, my good Lord. Jen is with us, and Elizabeth Mary is with us. We're going to do a little thing called Jennertainment. I think you're going to get a kick out of it. It's replaced Country Courthouse. Now, that being said, Country Courthouse every Tuesday, where it's always been, right? But at this time slot from now on, per her contract, Jennertainment begins for you, my friends, and it begins next.
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1: Fish with Friends, Elizabeth, Mary, and Jen and I hanging out. Obviously, we're about to do a little thing we do called Jentertainment. So we started this a few weeks ago, Country Courthouse, still Tuesdays. Same place it's always been. But now this is going to be Jentertainment because Jen renegotiated her deal. And the only part we haven't done yet is give her her intro song. So here we go, Jen. I'll do this again for you.
2: Throughout the world, there are many, many famous people. And Jen Entertainment covers the famous people.
3: No.
4: Jen Entertainment.
3: Jen, I'm working on something for you. Thank you, Fish.
5: That's not the vibe, but thank you. Okay.
1: Wow.
5: Now, would you like to begin with my review of Disclosure Day, which is negative or no?
1: No, really. Give me 20 seconds on that one. Yeah, really?
5: It was. It's good. It wasn't for me. Okay. It had a lot going on. Very, very, very complicated.
1: Now,
5: to show the pictures of
3: it. What was this movie called?
1: Disclosure Day. It's a big Spielberg movie. It's a kind of a big deal movie right now. A lot of people are talking about it. It's not Toy Story, but still.
3: I know.
5: Well, it's Spielberg, yeah.
1: Hey, next week, Elizabeth Mary could review Toy Story. She's supposed to be going.
3: Yeah, I'm going today, actually.
1: Oh, yeah. Okay. Perfect. Next week, you might want to add that to your notes, Jen. But Disclosure Day as a whole, too much, too busy?
5: It just had a lot going on. It was, and I'm not that smart, so it was hard for me. It was just complicated and like, really, wait, what's going? Wait, did they know each other? I had a lot of questions.
3: Wait, and correct me if I'm wrong. It's a different kind of film for him, right? This was, or no?
5: Not really. It's about aliens.
1: Yeah, it's about
3: aliens. Oh, okay.
5: It was with people I didn't know that well, so I couldn't really ask any questions. Like, if I'm with Fish, I just sit there and talk the whole time.
1: She would. And we question, though, by the way, Elizabeth Mary, since you said this is a different type of movie for Steven Spielberg. Mm-hmm. Quick question for you, if you don't mind. Mm-hmm. He did another movie about aliens. Do you remember what it is?
5: E.T.
1: Okay.
3: E.T.
1: Really?
3: E.T. Thanks,
1: Her kid's
3: Jen.
1: Name is no. Elliot. Come on.
5: Okay.
1: Elliot.
5: No. This is important.
1: Okay.
5: Because we've heard rumblings of this. However, it was confirmed this week by Page Six, which that's the New York Times Society page. So I tend to default that they're accurate.
1: Okay.
3: Right.
5: No Blake invitation for Tay's wedding. She ain't going. Because the rumor is on socials that they are rebuilding their friendship, but clearly it wasn't quick enough for an invite. Because there was the gig last weekend in Rhode Island, so the wedding's very soon. But no invite for Blake and Ryan.
1: So I'll tell you this. Blake has really been, because of this whole lawsuit thing, a lot of people are saying she's really hard to work with. Will it affect Ryan Reynolds? There's some chatter about that.
5: Interesting. I think it already has, kind of, a little bit. And now it's like, so it was all over with. And now, was it a couple weeks ago where now she's resuing for the cost? It's like, oh my gosh, babe, walk away. Stop.
1: Ryan Reynolds is worth so much money. Anyway, it's not like they need the money.
5: It's just making her look bad.
1: Yeah. If I were him, I'd be like, honey, boo, you gotta. Yeah.
5: Jimmy Kimmel.
1: She's so hot, though. Okay, give me one more, then we gotta go. We'll come back.
5: She is pretty. Jimmy Kimmel has announced he does his summer break each year. And I think Jelly Roll did last year. He's doing it again. A couple other people I've never heard of. And then the one that's still kind of hanging out in the balance is Rosie O'Donnell. His team says they did ask her. So logistically, she'd have to figure out, because she's in Ireland now. And does she come back here?
1: Oh, will she come back to America? Yeah, because she moved away.
5: Yeah, so it could.
3: She lives there permanently?
1: Yeah, correct. Trump. Yeah.
5: Yep. So that's kind of out there hanging in the balance.
1: Ellen lives in England. Rosie lives in Ireland. Is there a possible love triangle? I don't know what's going on with the portion. I'm just throwing it out there. They're all lesbian. They're all lesbian.
5: Oh, my God. Yes, that's it. Fish.
1: It's an $80 flight. Cousin Steve's done it. It's. I'm just throwing it out there. Okay, look, more Jentertainment coming up.
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1: Fish with Friends, Miss Elizabeth Mary and Jen and I are doing a little thing called Jennertainment right now. Where is she going to go? Something about Madonna, I think, is going to happen. Who knows? With Madonna, Hollywood, her body, her knees. I don't know. Jen was kind of trying to explain it to me. But as we all know, she's a little confusing. More Jennertainment is next.
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1: Fish with Friends, hanging out with my good friends, Miss Elizabeth, Mary, and Jen, doing a little thing we call Jenertainment. Now again, Country Courthouse, still on Tuesdays, but here, it's all about Jenertainment. We've talked about Blake Lively, the Tay-Tay. We've talked about, Jen has this theory about Rosie O'Donnell in Ireland, and Ellen is in England with Portia. Since they're all lesbian, maybe they're all dating. I think that was the theory you threw out.
2: Oh, my God.
3: Yes, it was me that thought that, not Fish. All right, now, this is important, because really, at what point do you just say, you know what, I've had a good run? Rod Stewart, did you hear about this? Passes out on stage in somewhere high, like West Utah or somewhere. So they're saying, was it the altitude that got to him? But now he's doing he's 81. Okay. Now he did. So that was whatever pick duration of time a week ago. So now the last couple of shows he's done with an oxygen tank on the, like with little wheels, like Grandma Seibert, my grandmother. Really? Do we want to see Rod Stewart performing with an oxygen tank?
4: No.
3: Should he take a break maybe?
4: Clearly he doesn't need the money. Yeah, I mean, it's not for money. Like, why are we...
3: Poor thing.
4: I'd feel bad for him if I saw him up there with oxygen.
1: I would actually, to be honest with you, and I'm going to sound a little bit like a boosh here, but if I paid all this money to, because ticket prices, if I paid all this money to go see Rod Stewart...
3: You'd want him up there with his...
1: No. Okay. No. And he had an oxygen tank, I would be livid.
3: Okay.
1: He's worth $300 million.
4: Oh my gosh.
3: Whoa.
1: He's fine.
3: And that's where you get into stuff like...
1: He loves it. I get it. He loves it.
3: Politicians, celebrities. It's not about money. It's about...
4: Right.
3: Yeah. Anyway. Madonna. This is like the Jenertainment sick docket. Madonna. Oh. She's 67.
1: Okay.
3: She, in an exclusive interview with I don't know who, talked about the fact she's been kind of taking a couple hits on socials recently. People kind of making fun of her or being critical of her dancing, that she's not what she used to be, which, hello,
1: she's 67.
3: Yeah, maybe she's not. Well, she talks at length about the fact that she had a knee injury. Interview magazine. She says she has no cartilage left on her left knee. And she says it's from

0: dancing my whole life in high heels. And she blames Ashtanga yoga. See? Don't ever work out. It's not good.
1: See, that's Elizabeth Mary started doing yoga. See, Elizabeth, you're destroying your body with healthy stuff.
2: Oh my gosh. But what people don't, what they have to realize is these celebrities are human. And they're, and she's, how old is she? She's what,
0: 67, which that's young.
2: It's still young, but yeah, like.
1: No, I mean, still human. Your body still has been, you know, around for 67 years that it's been pummeled. And if you're talking about Madonna, you're definitely talking about a body that's been pummeled.
0: Yeah.
1: Did you hear the other story about her recently?
0: What?
1: This is actually.
0: Be careful. I love her.
1: This is true. I liked Madonna. 2 years. They've spent 2 years writing the script for her life story movie. Because why wouldn't you
0: she
1: do
0: it? She
1: wrote it. Yeah. Why wouldn't you do that? Right?
0: She's wrote it.
1: She said, I've had an extraordinary life. I've had a huge life. I needed a big budget. She said her Hollywood story, her life story is too big for Hollywood's budget.
0: Universal won't pay now.
1: Is that true?
0: Well, yeah, that was in the financial sections, actually, because it was such a big deal. So now they want her to buy her script back. But that is the way that's her life, and she wrote it, but they own it.
1: Yeah, isn't that crazy?
0: She signed on the so now she's talking to Netflix. So
1: well, hopefully Netflix picks it up, and hopefully Jen's got some of her favorite stuff as we wrap up more Jen-tertainment next.
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1: Fish with Friends, been hanging out with my friends Elizabeth Mary, and of course, this is Jennertainment. Country Courthouse on Tuesdays per usual. Jen, we've talked about Madonna and her life and her body and her dancing. We've talked about Travis Kelce. We've done all the things today. What do we have left as we go into our closure for Jennertainment today?
2: Jay-Z's hair.
1: What?
2: This is so important that Beyonce has actually created now and produced a 7-minute video titled The Blueprint, where Jay-Z combs out his dreadlocks, which we don't say dreadlocks anymore. It's not appropriate.
1: It's
2: now
1: not.
2: We say locks.
1: Wait,
2: we say locks.
1: Why can't
2: that
1: you say dreadlocks? And we're not, I'm not being a jerk trying to be inappropriate. I'm being serious.
2: It's just not cool anymore. Locks.
1: Locks? Okay, well,
3: you're going to comb out your locks.
1: So if you can only say locks, why did you start this off by saying dreadlocks?
2: Because I wanted to explain why.
1: Oh, okay. So you wanted to you're helping the collective, if you will. That's what Jen calls everyone that listens.
2: So this is so important, though. You're focusing on the wrong thing.
1: It's
2: important that they have now produced a video, because who wouldn't want to take 7 minutes out of their life to learn why Jay-Z is combing his hair out? And of course, Beyonce, because she probably, you know, they probably needed a couple extra bucks. You know, it's Beyonce and Jay-Z. They did the video using her hair care products, which is some long CECRED. Is that supposed to be sacred? How do you pronounce? I didn't know Beyonce had a hair care line.
3: I didn't either.
2: CECRED. Is that like supposed to be like an idiot's way of spelling sacred?
1: I don't know the answer to that. I do know Blueprint is an album. By the way,
2: it was a play on words.
3: Sacred.
2: Okay. A nod to Jay-Z's, the Blueprint, a nod to Jay-Z's 2001 album, gives fans insights into why the rapper grew his hair out 8 years ago. And while he recently decided to take down his wicks. So that's what those are called. The long tubular.
1: I have to be honest with you guys right now.
2: Yeah.
1: Of Vic and Cheryl fame. I've been staying with them. I'm going to get out of there here today. I leave today, actually.
2: Okay.
1: And I've been staying with them. Freddie and I have been having a good time.
2: Oh.
1: Vic watches hours and hours of videos of people mowing people's yards or just deers walking, deer walking around.
2: I know.
1: So why would a kid not want to watch, or people not want to watch Jay-Z getting his hair combed? I think it doesn't surprise me.
2: He has an afro now, which
1: doesn't matter. We've been distracted. Never mind. No. That is Jennertainment for this week. We got to wrap it up. Elizabeth Mary just brought her son around. Jen is completely lost focus. Okay, we'll go talk to him.
2: Hi,
1: thanks,
2: Elliot.
1: Jen.
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1: I was all but 22, I think, at the time. I'd been out on the road, lonely at night, and it'd been a while.

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With this cute little country girl called mine. And boy, let me tell you, she was the prettiest thing I'd ever seen in a pair of boots. 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And that's when I realized that she was every cowboy's dream come true.

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3: 79 today, under mainly clear skies, southeast winds 8 to 15 miles an hour. Tonight, 62. Chance of thunderstorms. Tomorrow, high temperatures reach up to 83. Cloudy skies expected. Right now, 63.
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9: 79 today, under mainly clear skies, southeast winds 8 to 15 miles an hour. Tonight, 62. Chance of thunderstorms. Tomorrow, high temperatures reach up to 83. Cloudy skies expected. Right now, it's 68 degrees.

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1: He's a ranch hand in a pinch, man. 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
8: Mainly clear this afternoon, with daytime highs approaching 79. Southeasterly winds, 8 to 15 miles an hour. Partly cloudy skies, tonight, 62. Cloudy skies, tomorrow, chance for storms, 83. Currently, 72.
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1: Women are more likely to see another woman as threatening romantic rival when she shows up as, with intent to compete, flirty with your guy. 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
9: Mainly clear this afternoon, with daytime highs approaching 79. Southeasterly winds, 8 to 15 miles an hour. Partly cloudy skies, tonight, 62. Cloudy skies, tomorrow, chance for storms, 83. Right now, it's 73 degrees.
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9: Lots of sunshine this afternoon with daytime highs approaching 79. Southeast winds 8 to 15 miles an hour. Partly cloudy tonight, 62. Chance for storms tomorrow, 83. Overcast. Right now, it's 73 degrees.
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1: Take me out to the ball. Okay, I'm not going to sing. But if going to a ball game with the kids this summer sounds awesome to you, now is the time to get your tickets. 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But you'll still get

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5: Sunshine mixed with clouds at times this afternoon, with daytime highs approaching 78. Winds out of the southeast, 8 to 15 miles an hour. Partly cloudy skies again. Tonight, lows dip down to about 62. Right now, it's 75 degrees.
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9: Sunshine mixed with clouds at times this afternoon, with daytime highs approaching 78. Winds out of the southeast, 8 to 15 miles an hour. Partly cloudy skies again. Tonight, lows dip down to about 62. Right now, it's 75 degrees.

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6: Lows level off around 62. Tonight, under partly cloudy skies, southeast winds 8 to 15 miles an hour. 83 tomorrow. Lows around 73. Tomorrow night, slight chance for storms. Currently, it's 75 degrees.
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9: Lows level off around 62. Tonight, under partly cloudy skies, southeast winds 8 to 15 miles an hour. 83 tomorrow. Lows around 73 tomorrow night. Slight chance for storms. Currently, it's 75 degrees.
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6: Lows level off around 62. Tonight, under partly cloudy skies, southeast winds 8 to 15 miles an hour. 83 tomorrow. Lows around 73. Tomorrow night, slight chance for storms. Currently, it's 75 degrees.
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2: 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A cast iron skillet swinging lid flipper. Now he's a double wide on the county line. Sipping on a six pack of Lone Star Light. She did him dirty, took him to the club.

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